let's get the party started. See you at the bar, you was hardly talking. That's when I knew that your heart was scarring. Friends to lovers need a part to star in. Like, wait, babe, let me

0: 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Berlin Touri-Tipps. Touri-Tipps.
1: Attention, attention. Here comes a very important security advice for our foreign visitors. Lover guests from all over the world. In Berlin, we have a lot of alone stehende singles, because we are the Hauptstadt of the singles. Also, please don't wonder that viele of the people in Berlin are depressive or kindisch or dogliebhabers or complicated or bindungsunfähig or overängstlich or drug addicted oder all that together auf einmal zusammen.
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1: 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Funny thing about your problems, they ain't mine. Staying up through the late night. 20 seconds to game time. Getting religious with it. Time crossing these state lines.

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Getting religious with it. High crossing these state lines. Working hard.

0: Alpha Fritze.
1: How can I not leak it? I look so good, you look so good. Maybe we should all leak it together. F*** it. You only live once. Let the people see.

0: Touri-Tipps. Berlin, Touri-Tipps.
1: Attention, attention. Here comes a very important security advice for our foreign visitors. Lover guests from all over the world. When you go in Berlin to the Bäcker and you have appetite for this very famous and lecker Kalorienbombe with Marmelade in the middle, never, but really never ask for a Berliner. Because here the correct word is Pfannkuchen. And never come with the argument that the rest of the world says Berliner to this fine Gebäck. This could be taken as a very offensive Klugschütterei. And if we have what enough in Berlin, then Klugschütters. Versteht da?
2: It's Fritz.
3: Digga,
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1: du
3: fährst so scheiße. Ich weiß doch selber Auto, lass mich so dumm kutschieren. 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
2: Hey, Mac, one more. Can we go thrift shopping?
3: What?

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The gift. Molded by the divine. The gift of a woman. A contribution that is finite. Forever giving life.

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Return to the infinite nature that is female energy. 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What a gift you are. 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

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I like the eyes on your face. She told me that you would be there one day. Running.

0: 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Holding, holding up hands in places we've never been before. This is it. She told me we would run like this. Together.
1: Words vivifying the space. This is where we find ourselves.
0: She told me that you would say these things. Leaving. Coming. Going. Toppling. Finding. She told me that you would always stay.
2: Ready, like, I just started cooking and you set the table already, like, we've been talking for 6 months, maybe we should go steady, like, it's bedtime, and instead of grabbing your teddy, you taking me, and best believe, I'd follow you to the ends of the earth, let alone your bed, but this ain't that type of poem, when I get home, I want you.

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You're a good thing. You know that? You're a good thing.

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That I would like to be a constant

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Please leave, don't come back. Please stay, I overthink things. 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Please call me. Please call, he's no longer with us. 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A happily never after. Please call, I love you so deeply I had to say it in a please call.

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Please stay. 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

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Yeah, I'm here. 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Yeah, cool.

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Ain't nothing like it. Man, my first time walking around, taking it in, man, I fell in love, man. The bass, the system, the speakers.